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Through my heart and in my dreams, I'm counting all the ways that you could leave. Safe inside and in my mind, I'll make a memory, memories don't lie. 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

falls out of hand. 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You called it serendipity. 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I'll make a memory, memories don't lie. You called it serendipity.

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I planned each charted course, each careful step along the byway, and more, much more than this.

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I'll find Stephen. I'll take you. 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